The Lost Treasures of Music, Zona Platino, on Magnetica FM. This is Venus by Shocking Blue.

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1: My life is so much richer. You've given me so much to live for. And I never really lived before loving you.
2: And for loving you, my faith is a little stronger. For a world that could give you to me couldn't be as bad as it's made out to be. There was good there I just could never see before loving you.

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And darling, I gave so much of myself.

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But even in my loneliness, even as I walked the haunting trail of memory, even for all the pain that I'm feeling right now, never once will I ever regret having had the chance of loving you.

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5: Yeah, it's a big 10-4 there, Big Benny. Yeah, we definitely got the front door, good buddy. Mercy sakes alive, looks like we got us a convoy.
6: It was the dark of the moon on the 6th of June in a Kenworth pulling logs. Cab over Pete with a rugs. We is heading for Bear on I-10 about a mile out of Shaky Town. I says, Pigpen, this here's a rubber duck, and I'm about to put the hammer down.

0: About 5 miles or so, 10, roger, them hawks is getting intense up here.
1: By the time we got into Tulsa town, we had 85 trucks in all. But they's a roadblock up on the clover leaf, and them bears was wall to wall. Yeah, them's like as bugs on a bumper. 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I says, calling all trucks, this here is the duck. 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

0: 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Mercy sakes, you better back off another 10.
1: Well, we rolled up Interstate 44 like a rocket sled on rails. We tore up all of our swindle sheets and left them setting on the scales. By the time we hit that shy town, them bears was getting smart. They'd brought up some reinforcements from the Illinois National Guard. There's armored cars and tanks and jeeps and rigs of every size. Yeah, them chicken coops was full of bears and choppers filled the skies. Well, we shot the line, we went for broke with 1,000 screaming trucks and 11 long-haired friends of Jesus in a chartreuse microbus.
0: Rubber duck to Sodbuster. Come on, are you out? 10-4, Sodbuster. Listen, you want to put that microbus in behind that suicide jockey? Yeah, he's hauling.
1: Well, we laid a strip for the Jersey Shore and prepared to cross the line. I could see the bridge was lined with bears, but it didn't have a doggone dime. I says, Pigpen, this here's a rubber duck. We just ain't going to pay no toll. So we crashed the gate doing 98. I says, let them truckers run.

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1: You love him. 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

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Baby, don't let me be misunderstood. 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

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In fact, I've lost just about everything since you went away. Everything that is, except the memories you left me. And that's one thing that no one can mar. I don't know who you're with. I don't even know if you're gone. 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

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And I want you to know,

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Zona Platino, Lost Treasures of Music, on Magnetica FM. You are listening, There, I've Said It Again, by Bobby Vinton.

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But she never lost her head, even when she was given head. She says, hey babe, take a walk on the wild side. Said, hey babe, take a walk on the wild side. And the colored girls go,

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New York City is the place where they said, hey babe, take a walk on the

she was James Dean for a day. 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Valium would have helped that patch. 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